0: You got what's mine?
1: Promise me one thing.
2: What's that?
1: You sure the girl doesn't get hurt?
0: You play with fire, you just might get burnt.

0: I have a tale to tell. Perhaps you know of a legend born not long ago, when Salem Knight three witches hung for lives they stole to keep them young. It said before their time was through, they cast a curse because they knew by Virgin's hand a candle burns. On Hallow's Eve they would return.
1: Once a year we gather here when the moon is

0: run amok and beg for candy door to door.
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0: well, we should trick them with our treat, but first we need a store.
2: We'll fright them and delight them with our rancid recipe. With something sweet
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0: and leave the rest to me.
4: 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A bit of thine own tongue.
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Let's make a funny message in a bottle. It's like go home, ain't nobody love you no more. I can't disagree. So last night I went to the club, had a couple too many threw up. Now everybody's laughing at me.

0: Welcome back to Dance Stage USA. Our next song is Sia's Cheap Thrills. Have you heard the song?
1: Yes, I have.
0: And what do you think?
1: I think it's got a good beat and you can dance to it.
0: Sounds swell. Let's listen now.

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Ooh, I'm really scared. So you're the one everybody's talking about. You're joking. You're joking. I can't believe my eyes. You're joking me. You gotta be. This can't be the right guy. He's ancient. He's ugly. I don't know which is worse. I might just split a seam now if I don't die laughing first. Mr. Boogie says there's trouble close at hand. You better pay attention now, 'cause I'm the boogeyman. And if

0: 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Now, or you must face the dire consequences. The children are expecting me, so please come to your senses.
1: Ah, you're joking! You're joking! I can't believe my ears! Would someone shot this fella? I'm drowning in my tears. It's funny! I'm laughing!
0: You really are too much. And now, with your permission, I'm going to do my stuff.
2: Well, what are you going to do?
0: I'm going to do the best I can.

0: 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Not mine, of course, but yours, oh boy, now let it be just fine.
1: Release me fast, or you will have to answer for this year's act.
0: Oh, brother, you're something. You put me in a spin. You aren't comprehending the position that you're in. It's hopeless. You're finished. You haven't got a prayer. 'Cause I'm Mr. Oogie Boogie.

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They want me to change my lyrics, but they won't hit the same. 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The man them celebrate Eid, still running on Christmas Day.

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0: There are so many things I cannot grasp. 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Something here I'm not quite getting, though I try, I keep forgetting, like a memory long since past. Here in an instant, gone in a flash. What does it mean? What does it mean? In these little bric-a-brac, a secret's waiting to be cracked. These dolls and toys confuse me so, confound it all, I love it though. Simple objects, nothing more, but something's hidden through a door, though I do not have the key. Something's here I cannot see. What does it mean? What does it mean? What does it mean? Christmas books so many times. I know the stories and I know the rhymes. I know the Christmas carols all by heart. My skull's so full it's tearing me apart. As often as I've read them, something's wrong. So hard to put my bony finger on. Or perhaps it's really not as deep as I've been led to think. Am I trying much too hard? Of course, I've been too close to see. The answer's right in front of me. Right in front of me. It's simple, really. Very clear, like music drifting in the air. Invisible, but everywhere. Just because I cannot see it, doesn't mean I can't believe it. You know, I think this Christmas thing is not as tricky as it seems. And why should they have all the fun? It should belong to anyone. Not anyone, in fact, but me. Why, I could make a Christmas tree. And there's no reason I can find I couldn't handle Christmas time. I bet I could improve it too. And that's exactly what I'll do. Eureka! This year, Christmas will be ours!
1: Los lunes de octubre se disfrutan con sabor y ahorro en Mercadito La Cuarta. 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
0: Listen, I just wanted to thank you for literally the best party of all time. 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

0: Hey, man. 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What's up
1: what
0: the
1: hell?
0: Hell? Where's all the people at, man?
1: Hey, what's the reason he dancing?
0: What's that, the T-step?
1: Doing a walk too, see?
0: What the hell is wrong with y'all? Y'all insane?
2: What you mean?
3: What's going on?
4: Ever since that song came out, every day they've been shuffling.
0: Monday shuffle, Tuesday shuffle.
5: Everybody. The whole world.
6: I ain't scared of
0: everything. It will get in your bones.
7: It's playing. I'm gonna see me smoking.
8: And they go, no.
0: He's on.
9: Hey, man.
0: I got one more.
9: I ain't got time for your demo,
0: hey,
9: homie.
0: Hey, no, just
9: demo.
0: Just put him on.
8: Put these on like this.
10: Party, run!
0: You got him in?
11: What? Vitamins?
12: Yeah.
8: Play along.
0: Huh?
13: Play along.
8: I can't hear. What the hell?
11: What?

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Karma's on your scent like a bounty hunter. 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

Drink some margaritas by swimming in blue lights. Listen to the mariachi play at midnight. 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
1: Out of town, spend a lot of money. 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